you're fine. So kind. Got to tell this world that you're mine. That you're fine, nailed down and not twiddle my thumb. I'm real nervous, but it sure is fun. Come on, baby. It drives me crazy. And this groove is just great balls of fire.

are slipping in more and more ways. Less of a world of my own. Nobody but you.